0: yo.
1: The only way you can get there is through music.
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1: It's 10 a.m. sharp on Rodrix FM. Good morning, everyone. And we welcome Mike Pierre-Louis for the English News Flash. Good morning, Mike.
2: Good morning, Stéphane. Ladies and gentlemen, good morning. Thank you for joining us for this News Flash. Seven new beneficiaries of the UNDP GIF small grants program, including Free From Rodrigues, signed their project contracts yesterday. The signing took place remotely in Rodrigues and in person at the UNDP office in Mauritius. The Free Rodrigues beneficiaries are TMR Rodrigues Association, the Association for the Development of Tuna Fishing in Rodrigues, and the Mauritian Wildlife Foundation, receiving financial support amounting to approximately 9.8 million rupees. The Youth Commission is organizing training in digital poster creation as part of a prevention

0: Mentioning awareness campaign against drug abuse and illicit drug trafficking in Rodrigues. The initiative follows a poster competition organized for International Day Against Drug Abuse and Illicit Trafficking, which was observed on the 26th of June. Around 15 young people are taking part in the two-day training program being held at Citron de Nice Youth Center. Nelcy Pierre has been selected to represent Creole Rodrigues as part of Afro-Creole Language Week 2026, scheduled to take place from the 1st to 8th September. The Goal Accelerator program initiated by JAM, Junior Achievement Mascarene, reached a new milestone last Wednesday. A new group of young women eager to take part in the program with new project ideas and fresh ambitions was launched. A memorandum of understanding between JAM and the Women's Commission was also signed to strengthen their collective commitment and provide better support to women in Rodrigues on their journey towards employability, entrepreneurship and economic independence. At national level, 1,000 families benefiting from the CB program are now officially the owners of their solar panels. The ownership certificates were handed over to them on the 12th of August during a ceremony held in Ebene. And at international level, more than 120,000 hectares have burned in France. Those disasters have sparked a wave of public support to help residents and overworked firefighters. Of the 260,000 firefighters in France, nearly 80% are volunteers, and that figure could increase from the start of the new school year. The Departmental Fire and Rescue Services have received as many applications in just a week as we normally receive over the previous 6 months. This will be it for this news flash. Goodbye and have a nice day listening to MBC Rodrix FM.
1: Écoutez sur notre application
2: MBC Play
1: ou sur notre site
2: mbc.mu.